a beautiful land, which everything in it lived peacefully. She spent all her time in the depth of a forest with her 8 little friends. There was a hidden secret place, so magical and dangerous at the same time. This is the story where the culture had start. And now, let me take you on a journey. So welcome to Wonderland, Indonesia, the sacred, loose

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2: Peace be upon you. There in the afternoon, we will meet again, Riri, at the Gayara Gallery of Nusantara Culture. Well, in the afternoon, Riri will join the resource person, Hariko, for today's theme, the influence of social media on body image and consumer behavior. Chiangriko in the digital era, DAC. Like now, social media is not only a place to share stories, but also to shape the way we see ourselves. And not a few people, DAC, feel the need to appear perfect following trends to the point of willing to buy or eat various products don't look like those who see them on their phone screens. For example, e-use filters, or yes. Then check mano, actually, the influence of social media on body image e, or also as well as consumer behavior in society. Well, to discuss it, we are present and also joining us is Inga Minarsi, MPD, Cons, lecturer at Sriwijaya University, Pelmbang. Hello, Inga.
3: Hello, I'm back rear.
2: Hello, are you? Inga.
3: Are you? Well, thank God I'm back, Riri.
2: Thank God.
3: Thank you for inviting me back.
2: Where are you?
3: I'm in Pelmbang, Bakri.
2: Well, we're far away. So we're using Zoom there. Joining us, Hariko Ina Minarsi and Inga Minarsi as an opening for this afternoon. Many of our younger siblings are probably still wondering, why is this topic so important to be discussed in this afternoon, Aiko, Hiko? Well, Kakmano Twinga sees the development of social media during Ikoko E in influencing people's lives, especially from a psychological perspective, maybe.
3: Okay. Thank you, Mbakriri. Our theme today is indeed very closely related to the behavior that occurs among teenagers, especially Mbakreri among teenagers and what is it called, Generation Z, that currently the use of social media can be categorized as increasing based on research results. Well, so it's true that today's teenagers and Generation Z, Mbakriri, are very enthusiastic about using social media. Then, this use of social media has a huge impact on body image. Of course, body image here is mostly negative, and it also encourages consumer behavior. Well, many of our teenagers, Mbakriri, sometimes what they're looking for is just pleasure, Mbakriri. Just a momentary pleasure that sometimes isn't a basic need, but simply a search for satisfaction, Mbakriri. So why do we have to discuss this now? Because teenagers and Generation Z are very, very enthusiastic about using social media and what's it called, and it influences consumer behavior.
2: I see, Mbakriri. Very interesting. Yes. So this means that social media is not only a means of communication and inga, but also to slowly shape the way a person thinks about themselves. Well, for E, remember what satisfaction was mentioned earlier? E satisfaction?
3: Momentary satisfaction.
2: Momentary. Well, what is that like?
3: So he.
4: So isn't that a necessity, really?
3: For example, today's teenagers really are quick to see something trending. Or even want to own it. Well, that's an example of consumer behavior. Actually, one of the influences of social media is, firstly, on body image, and secondly, on consumer behavior. Well, of course, these two are interrelated. Indeed, if a teenager and Generation Z use social media heavily, it can have a significant impact on negative body image. Well, the impact of this negative body image can, what is it called? Also have an impact on consumer behavior. Indeed, with the consumer behavior that I mentioned earlier, teenagers sometimes can't distinguish between needs and what are promotions. Really, meaning they only participate because of what? This is how the trend is now. Yeah. Her style is like this, her clothes are like this now, her fashion is like this now. Well, teenagers are sometimes like that, and back Riri. Why is it only said that she has what is called consumer behavior, Nia? So she only has momentary control.
2: That's you, right? But what is this? Actually, why do you remember what this body image means?
3: Okay, body image, right?
4: Okay.
3: So it is true that the use of social media has a big influence on negative body image, of course, and Bakrare. There are positives if social media is used properly. For example, using it to find job opportunities. Well, that's how her body image becomes positive.
2: Like that.
3: But today's teenagers and Generation Z are more inclined to follow what the current trends are that are currently emerging in society. Well, sometimes society or teenagers in Bakrivik, when there are photos or videos, sometimes they are more focused on beauty, for example. Well, sometimes teenage girls are very easy to imitate current trends in Bakri. Sometimes when we think about social media, it seems unrealistic. What we see on social media is something perfect. While teenagers want to be perfect like that by social media standards. Well, sometimes. In reality, that actually affects how someone has a positive self-image, Ms. Riri. In the end, they lower their self-confidence standards, you know? Lowering, what's it called? Or you could call it comparing themselves to the ideal figures on social media. Well, one of them is like that, Ms. Riri, which is what was mentioned earlier as a negative body image. So, teenagers today like to compare. Mr. Riri? So, white skin, for example, or skin type, right? Right? And, well, if for teenagers today, white is considered beautiful, Miss Riri. But actually, beauty doesn't have to be white. People also have skin. Yes, dark skin, even if it's clean, it's still beautiful. Well, but for teenagers, the category of beauty is white, right? EE and another, also many EE, what are they called, products that E can be said to whiten quickly. Yeah, well, teenagers are very quick to purchase like that towards these products, so they can compare themselves with the EE perfect category on what are they called, social media that are emerging now, like that, Mbakri.
2: So there are positives, there are negatives. So for E, this body characteristic is not just about E physical form, IDK. Remember, but also E kakmano, how someone accepts and also values themselves, right? So, wow. Well, for those who want to join Riri, invite them during the day. You can call or also W. Hey, if you call at 073-673-2199. Or you can also join on WA Keto at 0811-781-654. So your questions can be answered directly to Inga Minarsi during the day. Iko Niko. Well, let's continue, Inga. We often see social media filled with photos that look perfect and cool. And cool. Well, why remember that content like that can make someone less confident in their own appearance?
3: Yes, a lot, because in Bak Riri, the measure is social media, not her personality. Well, if we measure social media, it is influenced a lot in Bak Riri. For example, now there are many applications that can make someone look perfect on social media. But in reality, that's not necessarily true, Mbirik. White on social media in reality is not like that.
2: Yes. When we meet, it's different.
3: Yes, when we meet, it's different. Well, so it's easy for teenagers today to conclude something based on what they see at that time. Mbak Riri, ekor. So it influences physical dissatisfaction. Yes, the shape of the teenager's body.
2: Mariri.
3: So that's why the measure is social media, Person A is beautiful, yes, her hair is nice, Stray, for example, in terms of her physique, Meanwhile, the teenager who watches it, for example, has curly hair, even though curly hair is also beautiful, right?
2: Well, so because of her size,
3: So because of the size of social media, yes, in the end, what everyone sees on social media is that everything is perfect.
2: Well, that's it, Mba. Even though it covers the eyes,
3: right? This means that what is seen on social media does not necessarily reflect the actual condition.
2: I remember.
3: Really? So it's not necessarily what is actually seen on Bak Ririn.
2: But if of course, there are age groups that are more vulnerable than others, remember. Who is the most vulnerable to experience it? Why not?
3: Children, yes. So indeed, the most vulnerable are teenagers. Teenagers are from those who, what's it called? Who are going through puberty and are searching for their identity. Well, they are very enthusiastic to imitate what they see on Mbak Riri's social media. Well, then there is also Generation Z, right? Born in the 90s, Mbak Riri is still included in Generation Z, right? So that means 90s to 2000, right? Well, that's included in Generation Z. That means they still like or young people imitate activities on social media. Well, that's it. So the ones who are most influential are vulnerable teenagers and indeed the unstable Generation Z, Mbak Riri. That means they still like to follow FOMO, right? Then everyone follows the current trends, Mbakiri. Well, those are the ones who are categorized as being prone to having a negative body image, Mbak.
2: So besides young people, there are also people who are going through puberty, right? Right?
5: Yes, that's right.
3: So sometimes there are adults too, Mbakiri, but not many.
2: Not as many as teenagers who are still experiencing very drastic changes.
3: As adults, they have started to stabilize emotionally, have self-confidence, and so on. But there are still some who are not yet stable. Mbak Riri.
2: I see. Okay. So parents also need guidance to accompany their children. Mas and mas and hangonim. Who follow the same trend, right?
3: Yes, so indeed, parents and Mbak Riri play a very important role in controlling what teenagers watch today, Mbak Ririk. So if it's not controlled, sometimes it can get lost. So in other words, sometimes children watch things that are not age appropriate, Mbak Riri.
2: Sometimes it's
3: because they don't understand the impacts that occur after watching this, for example. Well, that will also affect the behavior that appears in everyday life. But once it's taken, it's very important for parents to control it.
2: Yes. Because everything is easy to reach on cell phones, right?
3: Right, Mbakriri. Right, right.
2: Everything is imitated.
3: So, it's easy to imitate, right, Mbakriri?
2: Well, for there, please join us on WA or on our phone. For the next hour, we will accept questions on the line. And for WA, Edo Inga Minarsi has joined. Has joined from Dwi. Yes, there is Dwi in Kirup. Inga Minarsi, can excessive use of facial filters affect a person's self-confidence as a lingaro Helens?
3: Okay, let's answer right away, Mbakri.
2: Yes, yeah.
3: Okay, yes. So if excessive use of filters, Mbakriri, yes, yes, it really affects a person's concept of self-confidence. If someone is what I said that Ina said earlier, what is it called? If adolescence is very vulnerable, and back rear, yes, because it is in the process of forming a more solid sense of self-confidence. Well, so that means that excessive use of filters clearly affects their self-confidence in everyday life because they think that if they want to take a photo like that, they always use a filter. If they don't use a filter, they don't want to do that. It feels less confident in Bakru, yes. Then, for example, if you do outdoor activities, you have to use filters. Basically, if you don't use filters, you don't want to, because you feel less confident. That's a true fact in Bakrir. So it really impacts our daily lives if we depend on filters created by the applications on our phones. That's right, in Bakrandri.
2: Inga Dewi has answered this in Kirup earlier. Thank you, Inga Minarsi, for providing this extraordinary question. For the others, you can still wait for our togetherness this afternoon. Now, regarding the issue of appearance, remember, social media is also very closely related to this consumer lifestyle. So how does our social media influence this consumer behavior in society?
3: I mean, so we really can't avoid this. So this consumer behavior doesn't only occur in teenagers, Mbakriri, but in society, the adult category, and then EE students are all included in E consumer behavior. Well, back to self-control, right? That's the key. Well, what is called consumer behavior here, Mbakriri, sometimes on social media, there are lots of advertisements, lots of live streams about current fashions, lots of promotions, lots of discounts and so on, which are advertised so that people are very interested. Well, if this is left alone, Mbakriri, this is actually what I said earlier. This is not a need, but just following trends, right, Mbakriri? After the current trend is over, next month, there will be another trend. There will be a new model, for example, clothes like that, buy it again. The next month, another trend will appear, buy it again. All of that is just, consumerism. Momentary consumer behavior, Mbakriri, not a need. This means that sometimes if we don't have the self-control to fulfill a need, then it is called consumer behavior, sir.
2: I see. Well, for the way to do it is to remember not to follow too much, for example, do this trend, follow it like that.
3: Mm-hmm.
2: How do you avoid being followed too much?
3: Because there are many in society, right, Ms. Mary? So it's easy to imitate. Basically, the current trend is this good. This is the good clothes, right?
2: Right. The place that is
3: looking for it again
2: is a new place to go, right?
3: Well, that's consumer behavior, Ms. Riri. After that, it disappears. Well, that's called consumer behavior.
2: Well, the way to do it is, firstly, Ms. Ruri, that we instill in ourselves that what is on social media, what we see on social media, is actually a form of how a person really is. Ms. Ruri, yes. They don't force us to buy, actually, Miss Dewey, but sometimes because we feel that it's, what is it, part of the trend, then we follow a sense of prestige, right? Then, very momentary emotional impulses, right? Basically, you have to buy, you have to have it, and if possible, people have it, then we have it, right? Well, that's called consumer behavior.
6: Don't want to be left behind?
2: How do you do it, Miss Ruri?
6: Don't want to be left behind, right?
2: Don't want to be left behind? So basically everyone exists, we exist, right, Mbakriri? But the way to control yourself, Mbakriri, separate what is a need and what is just following a trend. So we as humans must also be able to distinguish between what is truly a daily necessity and what is just a trend. Like visiting new places. It's okay if you go once, Bakri, just to find out, right? But if you do it continuously without being supported by money and Bakrir,
6: forcing yourself to do so also has an effect.
2: Yes. And in the end, that's called consumer behavior. Hold back on borrowing money, hold back on going here and there to fulfill those needs. That's called consumer behavior. Come on.
7: Including FOMO, remember? The fear of missing out, right? So the impact is direct on our shopping habits, so it's
2: really not true.
7: Well, if we continue to let it happen, of course, it will have a wider impact. And what are the psychological impacts of the habit of comparing ourselves to others on social media?
2: Well, if we constantly compare ourselves to social media, as mentioned earlier, in Bagririk, social media is considered perfect. Whereas each of us as individuals has our own strengths and weaknesses, and everyone is perfect, Mbakriri.
4: So even if our skin is slightly different, for example, some are black, some are white, and so on. Some people are physically perfect, for example. Some even have slight imperfections, but they are still perfect in Bakrir. So if we constantly measure ourselves on social media, it is actually not worthy and Bakririk as a society. So we should never compare ourselves to social media, because social media always looks perfect in our eyes, in the eyes of society. Well, therefore, if that happens continuously in Bakririk, it also affects our psychology. The psychology referred to is how we as individuals sometimes in Bakririk, there are times when we have to shop for need A, there are times when we should shop for need B. So if we are used to, for example, A, this is following trends too much, while need B is a basic need and we prioritize the need E, what is it called? That trend can affect the fulfillment of basic needs. Well, if someone always follows like that, Mbakriri, the psychology that most often arises is that she cannot restrain herself from having something because she was POMO, right? So she loses her self-control.
2: In my language, that's how it is, Mbakriri.
4: So she doesn't have good self-control.
2: If we follow all the trends that appear on social media.
6: Okay.
2: So
8: So don't try that, Mbakriri. Measure it on social media because the influence is very, very negative, Mbakriri. Right.
1: Okay, Minarsian, we'll take a break for a while. Inga, let's listen to a song there. Gianca Mamano. Still with us at Gayara Galeri Budaya Nusantara.

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1: Bali is again at Kayara Gallery Budaya Nusantara, and we are still chatting to Inga Minarsi on the theme of the influence of social media on body image and consumer behavior. 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Or you can also join our WhatsApp at 0811781654. Back to Inga Minarsi, we chatted and checked. I'm back, Alu.
2: Ready, my dear? Yes, ready.
3: Well, earlier we discussed FOMO, remember, body image. So what can parents do so that their children are not easily influenced by the beauty standards and lifestyles that appear on social media? La la.
2: Yes. So we mentioned earlier, aside from self-control and bakriri,
3: so there is also an influence on the role of parents here, to be able to keep our children beautiful rather than negative self-image patterns and consumer behavior, mbakriri, right?
2: Yeah.
3: Well, so there are tips and tricks, mbakriri, actually. Well, the first is to limit children's use of social media.
2: Well, that's it.
3: So agree with your child about how many hours of social media use per day, for example, mbakriri. If he is of school age, well, at school, it is forbidden to bring a cell phone, for example, when at home, when he comes home from school, children usually ask for a cell phone, mbakriri. Well, it's okay for parents to give it to them, but limit the time to a certain number of hours, for example, 1 or 2 hours. Well, secondly, when children are given the opportunity to watch social media, mbakriri, please control what shows our children watch, especially teenagers and Generation Z, okay?
2: Well, teenagers are sometimes confused, mbakriri, when watching what's trending, it's good, right?
3: This trend is easy to follow, the price is affordable, for example, mbakriri. But then again, is it just following prestige trends or a need? Well, sometimes teenagers don't understand.
2: Well, the role of parents is to provide understanding, mbakriri, regarding the importance of needs. When children buy things, for example, give clothes for year that are currently trending, for example.
3: So what is the form of need?
2: Will it really be used?
3: Or is it just a category of satisfaction, mbaki?
2: Meaning when a friend asks, do you have this shirt?
3: Punyo.
2: That's it.
3: Well, that's called prestige and bakriri, right?
2: But not a need.
3: Well, the next thing is to build communication with your child about the shows that, what are they called? Watched by our children, so that our children can understand the role of needs. Then what is the function of these shows?
2: So indeed, parents have a very important role, mbakriri, to control
3: what social media is used or watched by the same children, mbak.
2: That's one of the tips, mbakriri.
3: Well, that's there. Maybe we who have teenagers or children who are approaching adolescence, the tip is to restrain children from following the FOMO of body image or ants to satisfy other people's eyes if they are cool. Right, sometimes they buy icons to follow. Daknang.
4: Yeah.
3: That's really true. So our people have that too, right? It's mandatory in Bakri. The main thing is not to miss out. It's like C, right?
4: Don't want to miss out.
3: So for E, as parents, there is the most important communication. Nangai with children who may be in the family, there is still communication so that it becomes the main foundation. Nang la la spasaka arbada.
4: Yeah, really building communication. Mm.
3: Building communication. That's important.
1: Well, it's
4: very important.
3: Yes, that's right. Mm. Again, the one who is WA. Andy in South Bengkulu. Assalamualaikum Ingariri and Ing Menarsi. Waalaikum salam. Chakmano karon. Kakmano koronyo. To stop comparing yourself to others on social media. Well, interesting.
2: Well, this is what often happens, right? In Bakri, similar to the question earlier.
4: Right.
2: So, that's the way, right? In Bakri, so that we don't compare ourselves on social media.
3: The first is if we return to the concept of religion in Bakri, be grateful for what we have in ourselves.
2: That's it.
3: Well, if we are grateful for ourselves, automatically it will weaken comparing ourselves to others or those on social media.
2: Bakri.
3: It means that everyone has strengths, has weaknesses, right? Their version of beautiful and handsome is their own concept. And Bakri.
2: Handsome doesn't have to be white. Beautiful doesn't have to be white either.
3: Sometimes black and colorful are also beautiful in Bakri.
2: So that means
3: if we conceptualize perfection based on whiteness, right?
2: White, for example, sorry, the skin type is white.
3: Well, it's not always white. We all in Indonesia have various types of skin color, right?
2: Well, we also in South Bengkulu, are we in Bengkulu, right? It's also generally dark and sweet.
3: Well, if we compare it to social media, which looks white, clean, smooth, right? Then basically perfect like that in Bakri.
2: Well, that won't make us perfect either, Ambakriri, because the comparison is something that isn't visible in real life.
3: Right, the name of social media means that everything can be perfect in our eyes because of the application Ambakriri supports. On what's it called on your phone, for example, or applications that now have editing places, Ambakriri, be it on what's called TikTok, for example. On TikTok, everything looks perfect.
2: So we want to keep imitating. How can we control that in Bakri?
3: First, we are grateful for our circumstances, our condition, our vision. That's perfect. It's been created by the Almighty perfectly.
2: Second, Bakri has a self-concept. What's it called? Self-respect
3: in Bakri.
2: So we should never wait for others to respect us, but we should respect ourselves.
3: Basically, this is the best that God has created in us, right?
2: So we respect ourselves,
4: Bakri.
2: Second, love ourselves, Bakri.
4: So the concept is,
3: don't expect others to love us first when we don't love ourselves, right?
2: What form does it take? For example, like this. One form of self-love is when
3: we wake up, for example, drinking water, Ambakrir.
2: That's one form of self-love. That's why we have to drink when we wake up, so that we are healthy.
3: You know,
2: we want to be healthy, not sick.
3: Second, what do we do after waking up?
2: For example, in Islam, we pray the dawn prayer.
3: Well, do it according to Islamic teachings.
2: Don't eat outside of the existing rules. So, love ourselves, make ourselves feel healthy, both physically and psychologically.
3: So let's never compare ourselves to something that is invisible. Miss Riri, social media is E, the language is invisible. So it's nice to see it in public like that, on the screen. But it turns out that in reality, it's different. Well, that's it, Miss Riri. The first is to be grateful. The second is to appreciate ourselves. The third is to love ourselves for who we are. Miss Riri. Miss Riri. Miss Riri can do for teenagers.
5: Is gratitude the most important thing, Raya?
3: Yes, that's right.
5: So if we are grateful, we can avoid things that complicate our lives.
6: That's right, Ms. Red.
5: Yes, don't let the white beauty standard, if you become white, Kak Umbut Poo will appear again.
4: So if you are white, it won't be nice, right, Ms. Rear?
5: There's no art anymore, Ms. R, whether it's skinny or slim, it's not beautiful. Anymore.
6: Ayo, even though fat and plump people are also beautiful.
7: Really?
6: Oh my gosh. Anyway.
5: Okay, let's continue. The question has been answered, Bang Andy. Hopefully you remember the answer, and it will also be useful for those who are listening and also those who asked earlier. Amen. So for the next question, of course, we also need to know the signs that someone is starting to be negatively affected. Nah. So what are they? The characteristics
6: of consumer behavior, right?
3: So there are actually many negative characteristics, Miss Ryer. The first one is that we easily, what do you call it? Follow along, Miss Ree. What do we follow on social media?
2: Well, that's what I said earlier. It's easy to imitate prestige trends, right?
3: Well, those are the characteristics, Miss Ree.
6: Basically, if there's something new, you have to buy it.
4: That's it.
2: There's a new trending place that you have to come to, Mbakrire.
6: If you're just curious,
2: then it's not a problem, Mbakrire. Then it's okay.
6: But if
2: you want to hang out every day, for example, Mbakrire, at a new place because the food is delicious.
3: Well, while E is not a basic need, for example, Mbakrire,
2: you can go to that place, but adjust it to your needs.
6: Do you really need it, or are you just following the trend, Mbakiri?
3: The next thing, Mbakiri, the characteristic is that we want to be seen by other people, Mbakir.
6: We want to be validated by other people. Well, it means because we want to have something, we want to be like, oh, you have this thing.
3: Right?
6: Is it good?
2: That's our language, Mbakir.
6: Sometimes we say that every day.
2: Well, we feel when someone validates what we have, well, we feel something like our own satisfaction, Mbak.
3: Mbak Riri, satisfaction is actually a negative satisfaction, Ririk.
6: So we want to be recognized by others all the time.
3: But actually, that means we haven't been ourselves, Miri.
5: Because she was still following trends like that, like that, like that.
3: What's it called? Was called self-strength, that it's not a decision or what's called a need. For example, Mbakri.
6: So the characteristics mentioned earlier are, first, they easily follow trends.
3: Meaning they easily follow trends. If they don't follow them, they're like that.
6: Then second, they still like to ask for validation from others. Mbakri, we have something, and then other people think, oh, you have something like that. Mbakr, for example, C is what we call it. C is what we call it.
2: So we should never want to be validated.
3: The main thing is to be ourselves. What we have is what we value about ourselves.
2: So don't be quick to conclude that when we have something, we will be appreciated by others, for example.
3: Well, that's wrong.
6: So whether we have it or not, we must have a good self-concept.
3: Whether we need the item, for example,
6: or, for example, there's a new bag, a new model, or something expensive, for example, Miss Riri. Even though we don't have the ability to buy the item, for example, Miss Riri, but we force it in various ways.
3: By various means,
5: For example, borrowing money or, sorry, even using online loans.
2: Well, that's very detrimental to oneself, Ms. Rear. This means that those characteristics are more negative characteristics, Ms. Riri. Ms. Riri. When someone has a consumptive behavior, so they don't have a self-concept of what is a necessity and what is just following a momentary trend.
4: So if we always behave in a consumptive manner, it's very detrimental to us too.
2: So there are more negatives than positives. There are many things that we should buy according to our needs, but it turns out that we only want to be validated by others in the end. There are large expenses that are sometimes beyond our capacity. Ms. Riddick.
5: Well, that might be Ms. Riddick, who is very visible around us, related to the characteristics mentioned earlier.
7: Well, I remember you mentioned distinguishing needs.
5: Well, that's how we can differentiate needs from wants.
2: So needs are something that we must fulfill, right, Ms. Riddy?
5: And it doesn't need to be validated by others, Mr. Riri, because we really need it. For example. Well, for example, like, okay, buy a bag like that. Ms. Riri. We have a bag, but our only bag is broken, and when we go home, Ms. Riri. There are times when we want to buy something like that.
4: That's a need, Ms. Ririk.
2: Well, there's also another side. We already have a bag.
5: The bag isn't broken, for example, it's still good, but there's a new bag out.
2: Ms. Riri!
5: Ms.
4: So you want to have this new bag, right?
7: While this is the latest release.
2: So when someone buys not based on needs and trends, how do we differentiate that?
5: Actually, we can realize that ourselves, Ms. Red.
4: So it comes back to controlling your own needs.
5: Whether you feel like you need something or just following a trend, we have our own feelings within ourselves in Bakri.
2: Well, in adolescence and Generation Z, they are influenced by new developments, i.e. their self-concept is
5: immature.
2: Yes, because there is an influence. How can their sales sell? Well, it sounds very good, perfect, like that imbakrier in the eyes of...
7: I don't know, right? No, it's
2: different in P because the influence is in our own self-control.
7: Different. It's like that, right? So it comes back to yourself again, right?
5: Yes, right.
7: Well, finally, before we close this afternoon, maybe remember to share tips or a message for our little sister Sana, who is to maintain a positive and wise self-character in using social media. What is that?
5: Yes, that's right. Because now it's not foreign anymore, Ms. Riri. Everyone has social media, Ms. Riri. Ms. Riri. But we have to have good self-control too.
2: Well, there are some tips so that we can stop comparing ourselves and dare to set boundaries with the social environment.
5: So the first thing in Bakriya is to know and accept yourself.
2: What does that mean?
5: Let's take time for self-reflection and Bakri.
2: So what are the values that are important to us? Then what are our strengths and weaknesses? And what do we truly want in our lives?
5: So recognize and accept ourselves. So secondly, ambakriri, reduce comparisons with others. Well, sometimes our society, even among teenagers, is high on comparing ourselves with others.
2: In fact, what I said earlier is unnecessary because everyone has their own passion, style, appearance, achievements, career, and their own personality, ambakliren.
5: Well, sometimes if we constantly compare ourselves with others, it will weaken us. Assuming that we have nothing, then... In fact, we are actually the same as others. And back, it's just a matter of how we improve our competence.
2: Then reduce feelings of inferiority, especially if we only focus on social media.
5: Well, thirdly, in back, Riri, set boundaries and dare to say no to yourself. According to your needs, Mbakriri, Mayakingeri.

That means choosing a non-toxic environment and bakun. So choose an environment that supports our education, career, and needs so that the environment can shape us into our own selves. Embak, rirek, he? Use social media as a measure. Then finally, build habits that align with ourselves. So don't always follow trends because of prestige and want to be the same as others. Even though, I'm sorry, for example, our finances don't support us to be like other people. So from there, we have to build habits that are appropriate to our own standards and bakriri. So for example, if we are adults and can earn our own money, for example, if there is a need that we really want, we want to have it, I don't think it's a problem. But if we are teenagers in Generation Z who are currently studying and are still financially supported by their parents, well, it's better to have the habit of controlling ourselves so that we don't easily follow trends. Well, maybe that's it. I'm back away. Okay. So don't let what we see on our social media screens make us forget how to respect ourselves. Or encourage us to live beyond our means just to follow trends. Thank you, Ngawi Arsi, for your insight. Chatted a lot during the day, huh? During the day. Thank you also to Sena, who listened to us this afternoon and also sent us interesting questions. And that's all for now. The Ingam and Arsia funds there in Gaya this time, the Nusantara Cultural Gallery. Sayuri says goodbye and Ingam and Arsia says goodbye. Assalamu alaikum wa rahmatullahi wa barakatuh. Wa alaikum salam. Thank you, MacWary.